I see the crystal raindrops fall, and the beauty of it all is when the sun comes shining through.

0: Greatest Hits. Greatest Hits.
1: You know, every now and then, I think you might like to hear something from us. Nice and easy. But there's just one

0: rough. But we're gonna take the beginning of this song and do it easy. But then we're gonna do the finish. Rough.
1: Proud Mary,
0: it's the way we do.